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What you hear is not a test. We're only here to make you

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A couple puffs to get you high enough. 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Sip some booze to get the knees to move. 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Yo, how do we get this whole party pumping?